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Are you ready for this?

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2: 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I want to see everybody put their hands up in the air.
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Make some noise if you want to hear some brand new music. I said make some noise if you want to hear brand new music. I need to bring a friend out for this one. One of the most iconic voices in dance music worldwide. Ladies and gentlemen, please give it up for the one, the only, John Martin.

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0: 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Let's make a bet. 'Cause I better have you naked. Fun Radio. 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

It's 9 p.m. on a fucking Friday. It's 9 p.m. on a fucking Friday. Get the fuck, fuck, get the fuck. It's 9 p.m. on a fucking Friday. 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